Sometimes I wake up, and there it is, this overwhelming feeling that something's missing, something's been lost, like some perfect moment stolen from my dreams that night, and it hangs over me for days like a dark cloud, and it's

So, next time you find yourself on a high, feeling like a king, everybody wanting you, and you in want of nothing, be grateful, be thankful, it's material. People come and people go, at the end of the day, it's how you cope with the highs and lows. One day you'll wake up, and there will be, it's real as anything.

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You're on top. 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

0: soul. 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
1: Pagule ki na bole, chagule ki na khaye. 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
1: We're never told that there are in fact more people leaving than entering.
0: Immigration has become synonymous with black people.
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1: Jessica, oh.

morning to everyone that has just tuned in to this program. This is Lin Sin Sin from Singapore. I shall now read to you a poem in Mandarin.

next poem that I will read to you is in French, titled Le Mariage. This poem has been published in 1987. This is how it goes.

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The title of this work is Rondo a Capriccio in G, Opus 129,

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2: Greetings, house people, and welcome to the May edition of Shine On. It is May, in case you were wondering. My name is Andy Tex Jones, and I've got a bag of lockdown grooves for you this Saturday night. As usual, it's a mix of tunes in the first hour, and then a non-stop mix in the second. Tracks from Ten Snake, Cassian, Discotron, Kerry Chandler and Dennis Quinn, and remixes from Stefan Noferini, Full Intention and Mark Picciotti. Plus two tracks from the new Nice 7 EP on Mother Records. So let's warm up the sofa with this track from Thierry Thomas's Rhythms EP on Rob Soul, and this is Rhythm 1.

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1: Kerry Chandler there, teaming up with Dennis Quinn on his label Madhouse, and that's the soulful Be Strong. And now here's Oliver Dollar with Admin, featuring Mr. V with Sanctuary. Yeah.
2: There's a place that I like to go to. It's a place that lifts me up.

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Some people call it the underground. I call it my sanctuary. And it's where I like to be.

Yeah, that was Cassian with You Make Me. Now, it's been a while since 8-Bit were featured on the show, but here is Gorge with Take You.

0: rework of the O Song by Moussa T on Peppermint Jam. Now one more tune and then it's a 1 hour mix. I played this last month and it deserves another spin. Out on Classic, this is Jansons featuring Liz Cass and Less Ordinary.
1: So

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The seed of intelligence. Same. So long, the size of the brain remains same. At least, same.

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Meaningful life.

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To whom you share your difficulties, your joyfulness.

with that, with that, with that, with that, with that, with that, with that, with that, with that, with that, with that, with that, with that, with that, with that, with that, with that, with that, with that, with that, with that, with that, with that, with that, with that, with that, with that, with that, with that, with that, with that, with that, with that, with that, with that, with that, with that, with that, with that, with that, with that, with that, with that, with that, with that, with that, with that, with that, with that, with that, with that, with that, with that, with that, with that, with that, with that, with that, with that, with that, with that, with that, with that, with that, with that, with that, with that, with that, with that, with that, with that, with that, with that, with that, with that, with that, with that, with that, with that, with that, with that, with that, with that, with that, with that, with that, with that, with that, with that, with that, with that, with that, with that, with that, with that, with that, with that, with that, with that, with that, with that, with that, with that, with that, with that, with that, with that, with that, with that, with that, with that, with that, with that, with that, with that, with that, with that, with that, with that, with that, with that, with that, with that, with that, with that, with that,

healed on all levels. You know, we talked about things that people really want to talk about. Why are we afraid to hear the truth?

This one, this one, this one, this one, this one, this one, this one, this one, until the day you die.

yes, yes, yes, yes, yes, yes, yes, yes, yes, yes, yes, yes, yes, yes, yes, yes, yes, yes, yes, yes, yes, yes, yes, yes, yes, yes, yes, yes, yes, yes, yes, yes, yes, yes, yes, yes, yes, yes, yes, yes, yes, yes, yes, yes, yes, yes, yes, yes, yes, yes, yes, yes, yes, yes, yes, yes, yes, yes, yes, yes, yes, yes, yes, yes, yes, yes, yes, yes, yes, yes, yes, yes, yes, yes, yes, yes, yes, yes, yes, yes, yes, yes, yes, yes, yes, yes, yes, yes, yes, yes, yes, yes, yes, yes, yes, yes, yes, yes, yes, yes, yes, yes, yes, yes, yes, yes, yes, yes, yes, yes, yes, yes, yes, yes, yes, yes, yes, yes, yes, yes, yes, yes, yes, yes, yes, yes,

It's out of control. I won't wind it back. Wind it back. Wind it back. Wind it back. Wind it back. Wind it back. Wind it back. Wind it back. Wind it back. Wind it back. Wind it back.

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No. Reggae thief. Chris Natwell. 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Natwell. What happened to him? Chris Natwell and the big Chris Patwell and two Fat Fire. And I ring a bell. No.